0: and down 70.
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You should hear her talking to her mama on the phone.

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2: Spring is in the air, but what's in your air? 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
1: Wrapping up our conversation about girl dinners. The girl dinner you're weirdly proud of. We got some really good ones in here right at the last minute.
2: Yeah.
1: Let's see. What did Michelle say?
2: I genuinely want to eat this. French bread with a slab of brie cheese and like jarred roasted red pepper.
1: Those are so good.
2: That sounds really like nice.
1: But if you put some meat on there, that's a perfect sandwich. A
2: couple of pieces of pepperoni or something.
1: Yeah, and requires zero cooking. You could, of course, toast it.
2: I would toast it, yeah.
1: Yeah. Catherine texted in. She said, pumpkin seeds sprinkled on peanut butter-filled celery.
2: That's something.
1: I don't like celery.
2: No. Well, I mean, I'll eat it if it's like, aside for wings.
1: Toasted pumpkin seeds are so good.
2: They are.
1: Especially, you put a little Greek seasoning, Cavender's Greek seasoning on there. So delicious.
2: One of my favorites is apple and peanut butter, man.
1: Yeah.
2: That's a great combo.
1: Yeah, low-key awesome. And sliced tomatoes, salted and peppered with a whole mozzarella ball. That's an easy dinner.
2: Good for you.
1: I'm sorry. The one thing I'm finding in a lot of these is
2: tomato.
1: Tomato is a problem for me, but so few of them have mentioned a meat.
2: Yeah.
1: I'm sorry.
2: That's true. I will occasionally. I mean, if you eat meat regularly, you can skip it here and there for something like this.
1: Well, I know. 4% of Americans consider eating meat morally wrong. So I guess we found those 4%. Yeah. But there's nothing wrong about having your favorite girl dinner, ladies. Keep those suggestions coming about your weirdly proud of a girl dinner at our text line at 301-695-9373.
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3: The accident 15 northbound by West Patrick Street has cleared. So good news. No issues going from Frederick in towards Gettysburg or southbound. From Thurmont to Frederick, we are seeing slowing 270 southbound in Frederick County from Urbana in through Hyattstown. 85 looks good from 270 to 28. We've got delays 15 southbound through Luckett's. 340 is steady from Charlestown to Frederick. This is brought to you by Honest Air. Diana Gibson, WFRE Traffic.
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0: 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I know we can all use a little help with groceries, right?
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0: Still got slow traffic on 81 southbound before you get to Martinsburg. Had an earlier accident closing off the southbound side, so you've got to get off at exit 20 to get around that using Williamsport Pike. Otherwise, not much to slow you down the other major routes. Just a little congestion on 270 southbound from Urbana to 109 in Hyattstown.
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Released in 1991, this song became Alan Jackson's first number one. I'd Love You All Over Again on the 40 Fun Center's 90s at Noon.

Luke Bryan and Jason Aldean, they're going to be at Nationals Park this Thursday for their Double Down Tour. 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
1: 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It's 5 o'clock somewhere.
0: It's always on 5 in Margaritaville, come to think of it.
1: I heard that.
0: You've been there, haven't you?